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5: 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Man, you tripping, bro. Stop calling me like that about some little cigarettes. I'm going to take you when I get out the studio.

0: 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It's the world's most dangerous morning show. 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
1: Hey, yo, peace. It's T out of Poughkeepsie.
2: T, what's up, man? What's going on with you, brother?
1: Hey, oh, yo, Charlamagne, I got to talk to you. I got one shout out, though, man. I just started a new career, EMT. Man, big shout out to all the EMT drivers
3: hey,
1: out there.
3: Hey, congratulations, man. Salute to all the EMT drivers, man.
1: Yo, Envy, what's up, bro? Quiet over there, beloved. Top of the morning.
4: Hey, quiet over there, beloved.
3: I'm just, he said it like he done hit.
1: Just shot.
4: Right.
1: Just shot.
2: I hear DJ. I let him live. I don't know.
1: Hey, Envy, I hear you all the time, bro. You be stretching that D out. No pause.
2: Hey,
1: DJ Envy, every morning, bro. Like, why you gotta stretch the D out for?
4: Yeah.
2: Whoa.
4: Quiet over there, baby. What's going on, beloved?
3: With T, and then, you know, get all quiet when he call up.
2: Yo, you
3: scratching D with T, crazy. But then when he call up, you acting all quiet like
4: yeah,
3: you don't know
4: beloved.
3: Him.
4: Yeah, beloved.
2: Sounding crazy.
3: Are you shy now after you were scratching that D? Don't get shy now.
4: Every morning.
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Girl, you a 10, girl, you a 10, girl, you a 10, girl, you a 10, girl, you a 10, girl, you a 10, girl, you a 10, girl, you a 10, girl, you a 10, girl, you a 10, girl, you a 10, girl, you a 10, girl, you a 10, girl, you a 10, girl, you a 10, girl, you a 10, girl, you a 10, girl, you a 10, girl, you a 10, girl, you a 10, girl, you a 10, girl, you a 10, girl, you a 10, girl, you a 10, girl, you a 10, girl, you a 10, girl, you a 10, girl, you a 10, girl, you a 10, girl, you a 10, girl, you a 10, girl, you a 10, girl, you a 10, girl, you a 10, girl, you a 10, girl, you a 10, girl, you a 10, 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
1: They, Metro's number one.
2: It's a vibe.
1: It's hot, baby.
3: Yeah. Yeah.
4: Oh, baby. Don't go. Don't go.
3: Look. Look. My notepad caught many bodies. Screenshots saw plenty problems. Voice notes bagged plenty hotties. Candace talk to me like anybody. Candace talk

Girl, you a 10, girl, you a 10, girl, you a 10, girl, you a 10, girl, you a 10, girl, you a 10, girl, you a 10, girl, you a 10, girl, you a 10, girl, you a 10, girl, you a 10, girl, you a 10, girl, you a 10, girl, you a 10, girl, you a 10, girl, you a 10, girl, you a 10, girl, you a 10, girl, you a 10, girl, you a 10, girl, you a 10, girl, you a 10, girl, you a 10, girl, you a 10, girl, you a 10, girl, you a 10, girl, you a 10, girl, you a 10, girl, you a 10, girl, you a 10, girl, you a 10, girl, you a 10, girl, you a 10, girl, you a 10, girl, you a 10, girl, you a 10, girl, you a 10, 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

0: dumb as hell. 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
1: 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Do a little Marvin Gaye. Because what's going on? All right. You know, we got Inner City Blues. Mm-hmm. We have a lot of other things, too.
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1: Hey, yo, peace. It's T out of Poughkeepsie.
2: T, what's up, man? What's going on with you, brother?
1: Hey, oh, yo, Charlamagne, I gotta talk to you. I got one shout out, though, man. I just started a new career, EMT. Man, big shout out to all the EMT drivers out there.
3: Hey, congratulations, man. Salute to all the EMT drivers, man.
1: Yo, Envy, what's up, bro? Quiet over there, beloved. Top of the morning.
4: Hey, over there. Quiet over there, beloved.
1: I'm just shouting.
2: Right.
1: I hear DJ. I hear DJ. Hey, yo, Envy, I hear you all the time, bro. You be stretching that D out. No pause.
2: Hey,
1: DJ Envy, every morning, bro. Like, why you gotta stretch the D out for?
4: Yeah. Whoa. Quiet over there, baby.
3: Envy,
4: what's going on, beloved?
3: With T, and then, you know, get all quiet when he call up.
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3: But then when he call up, you acting all quiet like you don't know
4: him. Yeah, beloved.
2: Sounded crazy.
3: Are you shy now after you was scratching that D? Don't get shy now.
4: Every morning.
2: I don't know what that brother's talking
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0: If you are not waking up with the Breakfast Club, here's what you're missing.
1: We're still kicking with the Tiny and Zonique. Mm-hmm. When Biggie did that verse, I didn't know Biggie was pretty much chasing y'all to apologize from club to club. But like, I just want to apologize to y'all.
2: Yeah, he really was. He's really nice, and he apologized. He told me, you know, y'all are beautiful, and you know, I'm ugly my damn self. You know what I'm saying?
3: Yeah. World's most dangerous morning show. The Breakfast Club.

0: hood. It's the world's most dangerous morning show. To the Breakfast Club.
1: What you want, man?
2: Envy.
1: What you want, Trav? Good morning.
2: How do I feel to get wore out? Did it hurt?
1: It hurt.
2: What's up,
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2: 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How about our Dallas Cowboys, baby?
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Girl, you a 10, girl, you a 10, girl, you a 10, girl, you a 10, girl, you a 10, girl, you a 10, girl, you a 10, girl, you a 10, girl, you a 10, girl, you a 10, girl, you a 10, girl, you a 10, girl, you a 10, girl, you a 10, girl, you a 10, girl, you a 10, girl, you a 10, girl, you a 10, girl, you a 10, girl, you a 10, girl, you a 10, girl, you a 10, girl, you a 10, girl, you a 10, girl, you a 10, girl, you a 10, girl, you a 10, girl, you a 10, girl, you a 10, girl, you a 10, girl, you a 10, girl, you a 10, girl, you a 10, girl, you a 10, girl, you a 10, girl, you a 10, girl, you a 10, girl, you a 10, girl, you a 10, girl, you a 10, girl, you a 10, girl, you a 10, girl, you a 10, girl, you a 10, girl, you a 10, girl, you a 10, girl, you a 10, gir

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0: that stand on it. 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I don't smoke no sweet shots. 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
0: Be letting it go. I said about these niggas. I don't wanna hang with them. They don't have no business. 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
1: Now, have you ever lost your wedding band or wedding ring?
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3: 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You know you lost that ring on purpose.
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2: 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It's T out of Poughkeepsie.
3: T, what's up, man? What's going on with you, brother?
2: Hey, yo, Charlamagne, I got to talk to you. I got one shout out, though, man. I just started a new career, EMT. Man, big shout out to all the EMT drivers out there.
4: Hey, congratulations, man. Salute to all the EMT drivers, man.
2: Yo, Envy, what's up, bro? Quiet over there, beloved.
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2: I hear DJ. Yo, Envy, I hear you all the time, bro. You be stretching that D out, no pause.
3: Hey,
2: 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Like, why you gotta stress the D out for?
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0: time, I'm demon-time taking souls. 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Get somebody else to do it.
1: What?
0: Posting in New York at Bottega like I'm doing. I taught you how to get him for the check. What we doing? I ain't got 100 mil, but I got it once I flew in. 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He call me baby, so it's 200 a K with it. 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

0: If you are not waking up with the Breakfast Club, here's what you're missing.
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2: 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Do you have feelings for her?
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2: Exactly. Yeah, you go there.
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Girl, you a 10, girl, you a 10, girl, you a 10, girl, you a 10, girl, you a 10, girl, you a 10, girl, you a 10, girl, you a 10, girl, you a 10, girl, you a 10, girl, you a 10, girl, you a 10.

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19: Good morning. Problems now, none on the interstates or secondary roads. They look good. We're going to be breezy today like yesterday. middle 70s expected, low 50s tonight, 57 degrees right now for us, and all clear elsewhere to pour at this juncture. 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

0: I was taking a piss and I was like, what if I had hoes? How would I live with myself? I literally was thinking that.
1: What?
0: Because I was just thinking about how ridiculous that would be at my big age.
2: Oh, is your big age?
0: I'm 48 with four kids and you running around here cheating on your wife.
1: Yeah.
0: Like, I just, like, what would that even, like, how, what would that even look like? And then I was thinking about, like, how my oldest daughter would view me. Yeah. You know what I'm saying? Like, I guess it would just be stupid.
1: Yeah.
2: It would be dumb.
0: So I don't believe in betrayal, period, but that's just, that would be just ridiculous.
1: Yeah. Especially now, it'd be like, boy, you a clown.
0: You a whole big-ass clown.
2: Yeah. You know, the crazy part is when I do hear that at men at this age or even, you know, in their 40s, that's like, why?
1: Mm-hmm.
2: Like, how? Yeah.
0: I'm not judging you. I'm not judging you too,
2: because like I said, I had a past, but.
1: You know, them niggas is like, really? You're not judging?
2: No, I'm not.
0: But I don't trust you because you're grown as hell still making bad decisions.
1: Yeah.
0: You know what I'm saying? Like that. That determines how I deal with you. I don't know if I want to do business with you.
1: I
0: don't want to have. Yeah, I don't like your character.
1: Yeah.
0: Respectfully.
2: Get it off your. There's no respectfully when you say that. Get it off your chest. 800-585-1051. Call us up right now. It's The Breakfast Club. Good morning.
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1: Good morning. Problems now, none on the interstates or secondary roads. They look good. We're going to be breezy today like yesterday. Middle 70s expected, low 50s tonight, 57 degrees right now for us, and all clear elsewhere to pour at this juncture. 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
19: 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It looks good elsewhere. 57 degrees. We've got the low 50s tonight, the middle 70s today, and it'll be breezy today. 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

0: saying.
1: Well, I tell you one thing. 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
0: No, I was just saying the mics is up.
2: This one, this crazy one over here.
0: I didn't know.
1: Nah, because that spin that was hitting on us. Yeah, I don't know why. Maybe because it's Friday?
3: I'm sorry, yo.
1: Damn.
0: All I did, you was doing a little dance.
1: Did that little dance.
0: I'm
1: something.
0: So sorry, Red. Red was like,
1: sorry. But salute to Jasmine Guy, Cree Summer, and Daryl and Belle from a Different World, man. Yes. The sequel is on Netflix right now.
0: That's right. I watched the first two episodes. It is fire.
1: It's dope.
0: Yeah,
1: Vengeance Night.
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4: 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One collision is out. We got Sunset at West Hospital Drive and also Busby at 321. Rex at Wilson Boulevard, right at about the Blythewood area. Wilson to Blythewood, and also an accident at 6300 Plant Springs Road, nearly Winger to Ben Franklin Road. One accident that's also tying things up. 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
2: Hey, good morning. I'm Cynthia Hardy. Here are your hot headlines. There are changes in South Carolina's SNAP program. So far, more than 75,000 South Carolinians have lost the benefit. Work requirements include recipients participating in qualifying activities 80 hours a month. 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COVID-19 cases are rising in South Carolina, with officials reporting severe congestion, coughing, wheezing, lung inflammation, and secondary infections. Health experts recommend vaccination, hand washing, and masks around sick people. And finally, 47-year-old Luana Joel was arrested in connection with the deadly Lee County shooting and charged with accessory after the fact. Authorities allege she helped conceal evidence, including a vehicle. Her son, Reginald Epps III, and two others face murder charges in that case. I'm Cynthia Hardy. 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

Man, it's so obvious. It's a Friday, end of the week, the last day. Can we say thank God it's Friday? Hey, what's happening? It's Neek during the day with you right here on your number one for hip hop and R&B. It's Hot 103.9, 93.9. So you know what I'm going to talk about. Every time I play a Chris Brown or Usher Raymond song, you know I got to talk about the concert. I'm going to talk about the tailgate before and then the after party after the concert. Yeah, man, I want to tell you. October 29th is going to be crazy. I mean, crazy in a good way, of course. You know what I'm saying? So I definitely want you to come on out and let's have a good time together, right? So if you want to get to the concert like early, but you know what I'm saying? You want to go ahead and be downtown, avoid the traffic and stuff like that. You can come out to the Coop, right? So they're going to have an official tailgate that's going to be going on. So you want to come on out to 1100 Key Road, literally. Like, I mean, it's just steps away from Williams-Brice Stadium, right? Then

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5: Hey, oh, yo, Charlamagne, I got to talk to you. I got one shout out, though, man. I just started a new career, EMT. Man, big shout out to all the EMT drivers out there.
7: Hey, congratulations, man. Salute to all the EMT drivers, man.
5: Yo, Envy, what's up, bro? Quiet over there, beloved. Top of the morning.
8: Hey, over there. Quiet over there, beloved.
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Yep, get ready for Cardi B. New music coming our way in 2027. Yep, she's going to lock in the lab. You know what I'm saying? After her birthday. Cause, you know, she's Libra and everything. Yeah. It's Libra.

season. You know I'm your Liddy Libra. So anyway, let's go ahead and get into music from Rick Ross and Big X the Plug. Living large, living large. That's what we're going to be doing this weekend. 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

0: Yeah, Future with the California Girls right here on Hot 103.9, 93.9. Look, I know that you've been listening to The Breakfast Club, tripping with The Breakfast Club. I know you got those keywords. I know you were texting in to win, right? You got to have this number locked in your phone, all right? Because this is going to be the contest number. You know, it's a request line number. It is multi-purpose, okay? 803-647-1039, all right? So you text to win and you use that number to call in to win. But hopefully, I'm hoping that somebody going to let me know, like, hey, Neek, guess what? I was the winner. I'm like, that's what's up. Where you going? So anyway, tripping with The Breakfast Club. You know, I'm hoping that you were the winner. I hope you participated. And even if you wasn't the winner, that's okay. You know what I'm saying? Because we're going to have more contests coming your way. I promise you that. So anyway, coming up in the next hour, y'all get ready, okay? Because it's definitely going to be going down Financial Flex Zone with Kevin Peters. So, you know, he's always giving us some great financial advice on what we can do, whether it's pertaining to us individually or even pertaining to our family as well. You know what I mean? So in these days and times, you know, we definitely can use some financial advice to make sure that, you know, we're doing everything that we can to take care of ourselves here in the now and the present, but also, you know, make sure that we maintain our wealth in the future. So he's coming up in the 11 o'clock hour. Then, of course, DJ Fatboy at noon with the Ultimate Midday Mix. And then at 1 o'clock, yes, we have Talk to Taj, our celebrity intuitive life strategist. And, you know, being that we only have like 3 months left in 2026 going into 2027, you know, you need some insight and you need some clarity. So make sure you tap in at 1 o'clock with her as well. It's Neek during the day with you on Hot 103.9 and 93.9.
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0: talking about in the hook, I just want to dance, and there's a lot of people that want to dance this weekend. They just want to have a good time. I'm not mad at it. But look, you know, every now and then, there's some things that we need to, you know, be a little serious about too. And one thing I know, well, at least I would assume, and they say you shouldn't assume, but I'm going to assume this, that everybody needs to be serious when it comes to their money and, you know, how to grow it, how to save it, and everything in between. And of course, this is Financial Flex Zones, and we have Kevin Peters, our financial guru, who is on the line. What's going on, Kev?
1: What's going on, Nick? How are you doing this morning?
0: Man, I'm super good. What about yourself?
1: I'm doing good. Can't complain. Again, it's Friday. You have to be happy on Friday.
0: Absolutely. Absolutely. And, you know, there's definitely been some things, you know, people have been paying attention to the news, however they get their news. And one thing that has stood out to a lot of different people is that the growing interest rate that's going to be happening when it comes to credit cards. So can you speak a little bit about that and, you know, just let us know what is that all about?
1: Sure. So really what it comes down to is you have our lovely government is increasing interest rates. So how does that affect us is really what it, you know, the bottom line comes down to. So here's how it affects us. When they raise interest rates, it costs more for banks to borrow money at the end of the day. And, you know, and I always relate it to like going to Walmart, for example. If it costs Walmart more to put something on the shelves, at the end of the day, guess who pays more?

0: The consumer, the customer. Yep.
1: Mm-hmm. Exactly. So if it's costing banks more to borrow money, then it's going to cost us more to get that loan. And that's where it affects us.
0: Mm-hmm.
1: So if you're going out for a loan, even your credit card rate goes up. So an average credit card rate is about 18%. So on a balance of about $6,000 to $7,000, 18 going to 18.25, because we had a quarter point interest rate hike. Here's the good news. The good news is on that type of balance, your monthly rate only, you know, your minimum monthly payment only increased by a few dollars.
0: Mm-hmm.
1: Not too bad. So, but again, you should know that at mm-hmm. the end of the day.
0: Mm-hmm.
1: Where it would really affect us more than anything else is on our mortgages.
0: Okay.
1: So anybody that has a fixed rate mortgage,
0: yes.
1: You're okay.
0: Okay.
1: That's good. You're okay.
0: Right.
1: It's the people that have the variable mortgages.
0: Okay.
1: Because obviously, mortgage balances are generally higher than your credit card balance. So that quarter point jump on an average balance, let's say $400,000,
0: mm-hmm.
1: can make a big difference in your monthly payment, because that monthly payment could have increased by $50 to $100 a month.
0: Gotcha.
1: That's a big difference.
0: Right.
1: That's a big difference.
0: Okay.
1: So over the course of time, think of it this way. That quarter point over the course of 5 years could be excess of $4,000, and an average mortgage of a 30-year,
0: mm-hmm.
1: that's over $24,000 difference with just a quarter point increase. Exactly.
0: So is there any workaround with that? You know, for people that are like, you know what, I'm trying not to pay the increase. I mean, outside mm-hmm. of refinancing, because refinancing, yes, you could get your interest rate, you know, drop lower, but it's like you're starting all over again with your mortgage.
1: Correct. I hate to say it, but that's actually the best option.
0: Mm.
1: You're right. It's almost like you can potentially start over, or, you know, is the refinance and then lock in that rate, because unfortunately, as of today, we are expecting most likely another quarter point hike before the end of the year.
0: Really?
1: So rates are not going to, at least between now and the end of the year,
0: uh-huh.
1: I don't expect rates to go down. I expect them to continue to increase.
0: Well, thanks for the good news, Kevin.
1: I know, right? I let off by saying you got to be happy on Friday that I dropped this bomb, right?
0: Look, you know what? We got to deal in reality, and that is part of our reality. It is the truth, whether people like it or not. You know what I mean? It's not something that they can control, but, you know, there are some workarounds, you know, with it and you know, some other things as well. So we definitely appreciate you keeping us in the know of what's
1: Absolutely.
0: Going on and how, you know, I guess really the main thing is get it paid off as quickly as possible.
1: Exactly. That is, if you can make extra payments to kind of reduce, you know, the length of time the loan is,
0: mm-hmm.
1: that's another way you can do. But unfortunately, rates are only going up. So, you know, the two options would be to make some extra payments towards it to reduce the length of time,
0: mm-hmm.
1: And or to refinance.
0: Right. And then when it comes to the credit card, pretty much the same situation is that you need to get it paid off as quickly as possible.
1: Correct. You know, or maybe you could even do some balance transfers. That could be an option depending on what your personal credit score is.
0: Right.
1: So you do have options, but unfortunately, there are limited options
0: mm-hmm.
1: that are out there.
0: Okay. All right. So is there anything else you would like to say in closing?
1: Well, basically, it's just, unfortunately, when it costs more for somebody else, it's always going to be passed on to us.
0: Mm-hmm.
1: So, you know, so just always think of like, hey, you might have to redo your monthly expenses.
0: Mm-hmm.
1: Because sometimes those expenses go up, and it doesn't necessarily mean you did anything
0: right.
1: to cause that.
0: Right.
1: You know, so you really have to factor that in, because, again, going on the number I gave before, if you had a mortgage and now your increase went from $50 to $100,
0: mm-hmm.
1: that's a big chunk month
0: it
1: per
0: is.
1: Month to take it.
0: A,
1: so
0: Absolutely.
1: You have to factor that in. So.
0: Okay. All right. Well, look, if anybody has any questions when it comes to, you know, finances, how can they go ahead and get in contact with you?
1: Sure. They can email me at Kevin@Equinox. 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
0: All right. So that's what it is. Thank you so much, as always, checking in with us bi-weekly and, giving us a heads up on things, telling us how we can save some money. You know what I mean? And just all the tricks and tips when it comes to dealing with our finances. So we appreciate you as always, and have an amazing weekend, Kev.
1: Thank you. Thank you. You do the same.
0: All right, everybody. Definitely make sure you keep it locked in. Of course, we got more music on the way for you right here on Hot 103.9 and 93.9.
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So definitely make sure you keep it locked in. I'm going to go ahead and give you the rundown of some of the things that's going to be happening this weekend that you can enjoy with the family and, of course, where the Hot Squad is going to be at. 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

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Man, I'm telling you, Friday, feeling good, feeling great. Hoping you're feeling the same way. Let's go ahead and give you a few things that's going to be happening in the community where it's going to be fun for you and the entire family, right? Of course, you know, the Irmo Orchestra, it kicks off today. So definitely head over to Moore Park, okay? And the ceremony is going to start at 6 p.m. this evening. And then, of course, it's going to run into Saturday. And you'll be able to enjoy just a variety of food.

down. So make sure you check out the Okra Strut that happens each and every year, right? And then if you love community events, and especially if you want to get dressed up too, there's the 4th Annual Caregiver Gala charity event that's happening. It's benefiting kinship caregivers in Kindred Hearts, right? And this is going to be a black tie event, and it's happening at MW Prince Hall Grand Lodge at 2324 Gervais Street. All right, and that's happening tomorrow at 6 p.m. So definitely you want to support KendrickHeartsSC.org. So that is their website if you need more information. Again, that's KendrickHeartsSC.org. All right, and what their nonprofit organization does is they actually collect donations and help caregivers. You know what I'm saying? Like, and that is a tireless, thankless job sometimes when you are caring for family members. So, you know, shout out to them for looking out for caregivers.

0: coming up next. DJ Fatboy. Yeah, the ultimate midday mix, man. It's about to happen on your Friday. So it's coming up right here on Hot 103.9 and 93.9.
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you a 10, girl, you a 10, girl, you a 10, girl, you a 10, girl, you a 10, girl, you a 10, girl, you a 10, girl, you a 10, girl, you a 10, girl, you a 10, girl, you a 10, girl, you a 10, girl, you a 10, girl, you a 10, girl, you a 10, girl, you a 10, girl, you a 10, girl, you a 10, girl, you a 10, girl, you a 10, girl, you a 10, girl, you a 10, girl, you a 10, girl, you a 10, girl, you a 10, girl, you a 10, girl, you a 10, girl, you a 10, girl, you a 10, girl, you a 10, girl, you a 10, girl, you a 10, girl, you a 10, girl, you a 10, girl, you a 10, girl

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0: Okay. So look, don't forget Concept, you know, welcome to the weekend. The ultimate happy hour starts at 5 o'clock. So we will be there today. Then after that, it's R&B Grill for the livest live broadcast. So we need you in the building, especially if you're ready to celebrate your birthday. Shout out to the Libras. Okay. Then of course on Saturday, if you happen to be in Orangeburg and surrounding areas, we're going to be at Davis Toyota. So please make sure you pull up, especially if you're in the market for a new car, you know what I'm saying? Truck, van, SUV, all the things. You can do that at Davis Toyota. So we cannot wait to see you Saturday in Orangeburg. All right. And then later on in the evening, make sure you join us over at Champagne. Yes, Sophisticated Sip on Saturday. And then lastly, we'll be at Echo. Okay. So make sure you come on out. You know, everything's going to be kicking off at 10 p.m. over at Echo. So, all right. We got the second half of the Ultimate Midday Mix with DJ Fatboy coming up. 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

0: I went triple dipper. 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
1: Why?
0: That's why they.

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All right, so DJ Fatboy, look, he got you going, got you ready for this Friday going into the weekend, right, with that mix. Thank you, DJ Fatboy, appreciate you. So look, coming up in the next hour, we got Talk to Taj, our celebrity intuitive life strategist. Yes, yes, yes, she is coming up next. So look, you know, you've been trying to figure out some things, like you're at a fork in the road and you don't know if you need to go left, you need to go right, or just, you know what I'm saying, what direction do you need to go when it comes to your personal or your professional life? Talk to Taj is ready to give you some insight on that, so please make sure that you tap in the 1 o'clock hour, because she will be coming up next. Okay, so it's Hot 103.9 and 93.9. 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
2: 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Yes, it's about that time, y'all. Ooh, ooh, we got to talk to Tosh, our celebrity intuitive life strategist. She is on the phone with us, and she is ready to give us some clarity, give us some insight, and, you know, let us know what direction we possibly need to go personally and professionally. What's going on, Tosh?
3: What's going on, Nick? Happy Friday.
2: Yes, indeed. A happy Friday it is. So it's about that time. If you have been wanting, you know, contemplating, trying to decide what direction you need to be headed, what you need to do, where you need to go, what's going on, then you need to call us right now at 803-647-1039. That's 803-647-1039. That's right. So give us a call. So Tosh, tell us what has been going on in your world, please. And happy belated birthday, by the way.
3: Thank you. Everything is amazing. You know, my birthday just passed, so this is a new season for me. But what I've decided to do in this next season is to work on a podcast.
2: Yes.
3: Yes, thank you. So I've decided to launch a podcast called Talk to Tosh Podcast. I haven't figured out if it exists, but it should be good.
2: Okay. All right. Well, that's all right. You know what I'm saying? It's in the works, and we'll definitely be looking out for it for sure. So again, if you want to go ahead and call in and talk to Tosh, give us a call at 803-647-1039. That number again is 803-647-1039. So we got more with Talk to Tosh, and hit us up. Matter of fact, you know what? Somebody calling right now. So let's go ahead and let's just take this call and see what they talking about. All right, let's see here.
3: Mm-hmm.
2: 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You're on the line with Talk to Tosh. What is your one specific question for her?
3: Okay, my one question is, if you are trying to make a career move, but you keep, you know, you're going on interviews, and one interview, you know, if you get all the way through everything and then you don't get the job, but this is a degree that you, this is, what is your insight on just having that, not feeling that burnt out, not feeling that discouraged?
4: Not feeling motivated?
2: I'm sorry, Tosh?
3: You said not feeling motivated.
2: Mm-hmm.
3: Why? Losing that motivation, for sure. I mean, you know, it's hard enough when you're trying to, you know, go after what you went to school for, and then you just having those interviews and just not getting them. What would be a good insight on that? And happy belated. My birthday was on the 17th.
2: Oh wow.
3: So the first thing I want you to do is I want you to stretch yourself, right? And when I say stretch yourself, I mean go above and beyond. So you may have to go the extra mile. You may have to go to LinkedIn and start looking for human resources individuals that work for the company that you're interested in and send them a message on LinkedIn, right? You have to also start networking, putting yourself out there. Like, I'm seeing that the networking, tapping into your networking and resources is probably sometimes more beneficial than applying for the job directly. It's not about what you know, it's about who you know.
2: Mm-hmm.
3: So you need to start networking, you know, and tapping in and stepping your foot outside. So internet, applying for jobs online, even the interview process is not working. You need to build your next career off of your relationships.
2: Mm-hmm.
5: Right, because I even started reaching out and just offering to be an intern. And, you know, once I submit that resume, it's like, you know, I might get a response on, you know, but I even started just doing that, just randomly asking people if they were looking for internships in that career that they're looking at.
3: Yeah, you need to start networking, though. Try to go to, like, different events and functions that's based around your career and start networking with people in those spaces. That's going to help you get
5: there. Even if you feel you're not ready to be in the room, right? Just go anyway, right?
3: The first thing is your confidence, right? You can't say that you want something and then your confidence isn't exuding that. So your actions and your feelings have to be in alignment with what you want.
2: Mm.
3: So you should be confident, right? You can't work in a room not confident. Who's going to hire you if you're not confident?
2: Mm.
5: All right. Thank you so much.
3: Yeah, you're welcome.
5: Thank you. You.
3: Good luck with
5: you. You have a great rest of your day. Thank you, Big DM.
3: You too.
5: Love you.
2: All right. You thank you so much for listening, okay?
5: Yes.
2: All right. Bye-bye. All right. So, Taj, you said it as plain as day. And that's actually what comes into your coaching. So people just literally got a sample of, you know what I'm saying, how you not only strategically, you know, pointed her in another direction and what she needed to go and how she needed to take action in applying for a new job, right? But you know what I'm saying? You also gave her, you know, some motivation, some confidence, you know what I'm saying, in what she needed to do to be the best version of her to present herself to applying for new jobs. So talk about your coaching services that you have.
3: Oh, thank you, Nick. So yeah, the coaching is super accelerated. For the coaching sessions, we set them up in a way where we speak either bi-weekly or monthly. So in the coaching, yes, I'm intuitive, so I can see everything. But I'm going to not just speak to you about what I'm seeing. I'm going to give you the guidance, the direction, the coaching, the roadmap to get you to where you belong. And that's ranging between health, wealth, love, career, finances, money. Like, I'm literally guiding you closer to your things that you want, guiding you closer to your goals, your dream job, your dream partner, the money you want to make. I'm going to be your cheat code and your roadmap, and I'm going to guide you. So the coaching is more hands-on. Mm-hmm. You also receive homework in your coaching sessions because there's a high level of accountability there. Mm-hmm. Because once we're done with the coaching, you still have to do the work.
2: Right.
3: Right? So I'm not just telling you what you need to do. I'm not just giving you the roadmap, but I want to know that when we're done with our coaching, you are self-sufficient and confident enough to do these things on your own.
2: Mm-hmm. Okay. So how can people find out more about your coaching services?
3: Absolutely. So for the coaching, you would email my team lead, Brandon, and his email address is bookings@talktotash.com, talktotash.com. Coaching, therapy, all of those things are important investments for you to succeed in your life.
2: Right?
3: I tell people that all the time. When my people coach with me, they are a different person when they're done with the coaching. They have a different perspective of life, and they're reaching all of their goals.
2: Nice. That's what I'm talking about. And look, we only got 3 months left in the year. You know what I'm saying?
3: That's
2: so
3: right.
2: In 2026, we want to go ahead and we want to finish strong and setting ourselves up for 2027. So, you know what I'm saying? I'm looking forward to having my one-on-one with you because, you know what I'm saying? I talk to Tosh at least once a quarter. And, you know, I get that insight. I get that clarity. I get some direction on what's going on because, again, Tosh would not be on these airwaves with me. You know what I'm saying? If first and foremost, you know what I'm saying? All praise is due to God. Like, we believe in God. Like, you know what I'm saying? Like, and Tosh's, you know, her ability to be, you know, when God talks to her about certain things, like, and it's just unreal. So I'm telling you, you know what I'm saying? She would not be on the air with me.
3: if she was a firm believer,
2: you know what I'm saying? If she was not a believer, you know what I mean? And so, you know, she definitely has the intuitive gift. She has a very strong gift of discernment, you know? So again, you can call in with your one specific question today and you can ask her, you know, and she will give you the possibilities of what's going to be happening in your very near future. Okay. So 803-647-1039. Again, that's 803-647-1039. 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
7: Hey, yo, peace. It's T out of Poughkeepsie.
8: T, what's up, man? What's going on with you, brother?
7: Hey, oh, yo, Charlamagne, I gotta talk to you. I got one shout out, though, man. I just started a new career, EMT. Man, big shout out to all the EMT drivers out there.
9: Hey, congratulations, man. Salute to all the EMT drivers, man.
7: Yo, Envy, what's up, bro? Quiet over there, beloved. Top of the morning.
10: Hey, quiet over there, beloved.
7: I'm just,
9: he said it like he done hit.
7: I'm just shot.
10: Right.
7: I hear DJ.
9: I let him live. I don't know.
7: Hey, Envy, I hear you all the time, bro. You be stretching that D out. No pause.
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0: 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You're on the line with Talk to Taj. What is your one specific question for her? 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
0: Sure.
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1: All right. Thank you.
0: All right. Thank
2: You're
0: you.
2: You're welcome.
0: All right. We got Talk to Taj here in the studio with us. That's right. And, you know, speaking of which, she just talked about, you know, coaching, getting the email address and everything like that. So, Taj, let's give it one more time and let everybody know. Somebody might just be tuning in and it's like, what is she talking about? Coaching services. So explain that for me, too.
2: You want Oh, I thought you were on the recording line.
0: No. I'm talking to you.
2: Okay, yes. I'm so excited. The coaching is amazing. It is a hands-on coaching experience with bi-weekly calls. You will speak to me every 2 weeks, and I'm literally guiding you through every single step of your life, from health, wealth, love, career, finances, any blocks that you have. If you are tired of living the way that you've been living and you want some changes, I have literally 3 months to transform you. So the coaching is amazing. If you're interested, then you will email my team lead, Brandon, at bookings@talktotosh.com.
0: All right. So that's what it is. You know what I mean? Let's go ahead and just take this one last call, Taj. See what this person is talking about. Hello, Hot 103.9, 93.9. You're on the line with Talk to Taj. Do you have a specific question for her you would like to ask?
3: I hope so. And this is not specific. Okay. How do I get out of my own way?
0: Huh?
3: How do I get out of my own way?
0: Tosh, I think you need to be, I was going to say,
2: it's a lot going on with you. A ton, right? That's a very wide question because you have so much going on in your life. So for you, I would recommend you send me a DM on Instagram. So for those of you guys who are listening to the show today, I'm going to offer you guys the deep dive at a half off rate. So just send me a DM on Instagram. My IG is talktotash922, TalkToTash922. Send me a DM and tell me that you are listening for the show, and I'll send you a link to book a deep dive at a half price. It's a lot going on.
3: On
2: I can't
3: Instagram.
2: Answer that one question.
3: Okay, but you see it's a lot going on.
2: Yes.
3: Okay.
0: And she's telling right, the, she's
3: you,
0: telling
3: lady.
0: The truth,
3: have
0: right?
3: A weekend.
0: You're telling the truth,
3: yes,
0: right?
3: Yes.
0: So, you know, what
3: yes.
0: happens sometimes is, you know, like, because Tosh can see certain things that are going on in your world, it's not good to necessarily talk about it on the air. So that is why
3: she
0: wants to talk to you one-on-one privately, okay?
3: Okay.
0: All right.
3: On Instagram, right?
2: Yes, talktotosh922 and send me a DM on Instagram, and I'll send you the link with the discount code.
3: Will do. Thank you, ladies. Be blessed.
0: All right. Thank you so much for listening.
3: Bye-bye.
0: Okay.
3: Bye-bye.
0: All right. So, yes, Taj, you know what I mean? And I just wanted to explain that to her because I don't want people to think that, you know, we have you on and, you know, you will answer one specific question. But, you know what I'm saying? I don't want people to think that you wouldn't answer the question. It's just a situation of sometimes you see some stuff and it is super duper private. Like, it does not need to be broadcast over these radio station airwaves at all. So when Tosh says that, you know what I'm saying? There's some and that person, or you know what I mean? They know, you know what I'm saying? So that like that. So Tosh, why don't you go ahead and give everybody your information once again, please?
2: Absolutely. Thank you so much, Nick, for having me as always. Please follow me on Instagram, guys. My IG is talktotosh922. Spelled out T-A-L-K-T-O-T-A-S-H. H922. If you want to have a private session with me, just send me a DM on Instagram and tell me you were listening to the show, and I will send you the link for a deep dive session, right, where you can speak to me privately. All right, my coaching, if you want coaching and you want that hands-on coaching, I want to fix my entire life experience, then you're going to email my team lead, Brandon. His email address is bookings, with an S, B-O-O-K-I-N-G-S, at talktotosh.com, and let him know that you want to inquire about the coaching. And we accept payment plans as well. Klarna, Afterpay, Affirm, all the things okay. to make it flexible for you to get your life.
0: Oh, that's real good. That's real good. You know what I'm saying? That's good that you're flexible like that. So talk to Tosh. You know what I'm saying? Our celebrity intuitive life strategist. Once again, thank you so much for your insight. And thank you for, you know, talking to the people here. All right.
2: Okay. Thank you, Nick. Thank you for having me as always.
0: No doubt. So everybody, definitely make sure you keep it locked in. 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
1: 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Mm-hmm. When Biggie did that verse, I didn't know Biggie was pretty much chasing y'all to apologize from club to club. But like, I just want to apologize to y'all.
2: Yeah, he really was really nice, and he apologized. 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

0: Yep, music from Akeem Ali Mesh right here on Hot 103.9, 93.9. I don't know if you had the opportunity to hear him on The Breakfast Club earlier this week. You know what I'm saying? And of course, he's going to be in town next Tuesday at the Senate. So get ready for Kimi Casanova. Yes, it's definitely going to be going down in a major way. If you listen to Exclusively Independent on Sunday, I'm actually going to be talking with him and, you know what I'm saying, just talking about his journey thus far in music. What can we expect next from Akeem Ali? You know what I'm saying? He's an amazing lyricist, you know what I'm saying? And his showmanship and style is like no other. So I'm looking forward to seeing him in person at the Senate. So definitely make sure, get your tickets. You can log on to the Senate website, thesenate.com. And you know what I'm saying? It's an all-ages show, as a matter of fact. So, but of course, if you want to have an alcoholic beverage, you got to be 21 years of age or older, okay? All right, so that's what it is. Look, getting ready to get up out of here, man. You know, thank you so much for listening today. Thank you for always supporting Hot 103.9, 93.9, and, you know, various places that we are at. We do not take that for granted. I promise you that. You know what I mean? And that's why we come in here and we show up every day ready to work and ready to, you know, play the music you want to hear and give you some information that hopefully you can utilize as well. So with that being said, don't forget Exclusively Independent this Sunday, 7 p.m. Akeem Ali will be on with me. And then on Monday, I'll be back on these airwaves at 10 a.m. You know what I'm saying? Getting in where I fit in. That's right. Neat turn today with you. And Lord willing, I'll be back on. And I am out.
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0: events and tours coming up. And I have a special guest joining me today to talk about their tour that's stopping through the Met next week. 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

Janae dropped some new music, Janae dropped that old man, and Janae picked up a new man. Shout out to Janae Aiko's new music right here with her and Kendrick Lamar. 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

0: 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So Cash Money and Jodeci are pulling up to the Met. 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And then Jodeci will be pulling up to celebrate 35 years of Forever My Lady in December. 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
9: Rex at US 1 at William Harden and Farrell at Raven Road, and also 10,000 and 6,700 Two Notch Roads. Also collisions at Washington and Justice. Also

accident tying things up at Raven Road, at Ross, Percival, Sandy Oaks, and on the interstates we've got problems too. 20 west at 6, 20 west at 378, 20 west at Broad River Road, and 1800 Killian Lakes, a collision slowing things down. Lebraska's Pizza, Wings, Subs, and more. Since 1966, Lebraska's Fort Jackson Boulevard. Jack Daniels, Hop 139, 93.9.

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0: performances, live artwork, like paintings. The band was out there. You still had the DJs in rotation, the food trucks, and everything. But my favorite part was the performance by the amazing artist Sunshine Anderson, and I got to speak to her. So one of my questions I asked her was, what is some advice you would give upcoming artists? And this is what she had to say.
1: Know what it is that you're getting into. There are books that you should read, right? Know your craft. Everything you need to know about the music business. Everything you should know about the music business. Know your craft. Read the books. Arm yourself. There's things that you can do to make sure that you are armed for your craft. So know your craft. What you're getting into. Y'all always like to say, especially y'all young folks, y'all like to say, well, you know what you was getting into? No, you don't always know what you're getting into. You don't have no clue. I just want to sing. I just want to be on stage. You understand? I didn't think about magazine covers, and I didn't think about interviews with Kate Moe. I didn't think about none of that.
0: So I am so glad I got to speak to Sunshine Anderson. Great personality, and I just appreciate her for her encouraging words, especially as an upcoming artist myself. But that was your hottest entertainment news for today. 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
11: 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They could prove it, so we approved them. Like, it was really that simple. I'm telling you, if you self-employed, no matter if it's an occupation,

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16: Rex at US 1 at William Harden and Farrell at Raven Road, and also 10,000 and 6,700 Two-Notch Roads. Also collisions at Washington and Justice. Also an accident tying things up at Raven Road. At Ross, Percival, Sandy Oaks, and on the interstates we've got problems too. 20 West at 6, 20 West at 378, 20 West at Broad River Road, and 1800 Killian Lakes, a collision slowing thing down. Nebraska's Pizza, Wings, Subs, and more. Since 1966, Nebraska's Fort Jackson Boulevard. Jack Daniels, Hop 139, 939.

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0: One artist you have to collaborate with?
1: Bruno Mars.
0: Favorite sneaker brand?
1: Nike.
0: Favorite clothing brand?
1: Zara.
0: Your go-to studio snack?
1: Sparkling water and maybe a Celsius or some energy drink, something like that.
0: Describe Akeem Ali in 3 words.
1: Handsome, wise, determined.
0: So you are pulling up. Akeem Ali will be here Tuesday at the Senate. What can your fans expect when you pull up to the Met?
1: The greatest rap show you've ever seen on earth. Performance, entertainment, crowd interaction, a bunch of high energy moments, a bunch of surprises, comedy. It's going to be like a Broadway show or something. It's not like a regular rap show. It's going to feel like, wow.
0: I like that. Is there anything you want to let the fans know?
1: I love you, and I can't wait to see you September 29th at the Senate, Columbia, South Carolina. Now, let's just mess around, you know. Let's have fun.
0: Definitely going to have some fun, y'all. This Tuesday, September 29th, is going down at the Senate, 1022 Senate Street, right here in Columbia, South Carolina. Your bestie, Kata Mogul, on Hot 103.9, 93.9. Akeem Ali, thank you so much for taking the time out to speak with me today.
1: Thank you for having me. 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
4: 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It's T out of Poughkeepsie.
5: T, what's up, man? What's going on with you, brother?
4: Hey, oh, yo, Charlamagne, I got to talk to you. I got one shout out, though, man. I just started a new career, EMT. Man, big shout out to all the EMT drivers out there.
6: Hey, congratulations, man. Salute to all the EMT drivers, man.
4: Yo, Envy, what's up, bro? Quiet over there, beloved. Top of the morning.
7: Hey, over there. Quiet over there, beloved.
6: I'm just, he said it like he done hit.
4: Just shot.
7: Right.
4: I hear DJ.
5: I let him live. I don't know.
4: Hey, Envy, I hear you all the time, bro. You be stretching that D out. No pause.
5: Hey,
4: 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Like, why you gotta stress the D out for?
7: Yeah. Whoa. Quiet over there, baby. What's going on, beloved?
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6: 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Don't get shy now.
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11: Good afternoon. Collisions out causing tie-ups now. We have Bluff at National Guard Road and also St. Andrews at Jameel. I-20 West 26 is slow, so is North Brickyard at Sloan. That should be just about wrapped up. 26 East, Harrison Boulevard all the way to I-20 backed up. We also have wrecks at Broderick at Beatty and also US-1 at Key Lake slowing traffic down. 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

Akeem Ali for popping in during Mogul Hours right here on the hottest hot 103.9 and talking to us about his Texture Tour. He'll actually be out here Tuesday at the Senate for it, so make sure you get your tickets for that and make sure you get your outfits as well.

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7: Hop on the ground, 939 traffic in the afternoon. We're next up, Bush River at North Lake with a wreck, and also foul at Clemson out. We got wrecks at I-20 eastbound, right at about the Fowler Road area, and also I-20 east 71 North Main, I-20 westbound, right at Fowler Road. Also 26 east at Lake Maria Boulevard, Jamil at St. Andrews Road, and a collision at Killian at 77, US-1 at Cutie Way clearing, Fowler at North Pines, an accident brought over to Beatty in the wrap-up stages. 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It's a new era at Shooter's Choice. Jack Daniels, Opera 3.

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0: DJ Pretty Boy Mel.
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0: DJ Pretty Boy Mel spinning at the Chris Brown and Usher R&B Tour official after party. October 29th is going down at the Coop. Him and DJ Puff will be in the building spinning for y'all. And DJ Fresh and DJ Mars, which are the tour official DJs as well. So it's going to be a littleation. Make sure you grab your tickets for that. I'll be out there hosting side by Neek, King Caddy, and Zeke. So make sure you grab your tickets. It's the before and after party for the Chris Brown and Usher R&B Tour. So it's going to be lit. We got part two on the way right here, so keep it locked.
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0: 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And just like that, you're in the Carolina limelight. 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
6: 26 West and I-20, Collision, South Lake at Southwood with Wreck on Soul, Pullover Distilled Road, out Business Parkway at Fowler Road, the wrap-up, I-20 East Lanes blocked right about Alpine Road, 20 West slowed down around Alpine Road, 20 West at Fairfield out, Kilgan at 77, Jamil at Sandrews in the wrap-up additionally. 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
0: Dying these Cuban links.
1: Yes, Lord.

DJ, Ricky Blimey. 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

0: Like, boss, I ain't gonna do too much boxing. 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
1: Right.
0: It's a whole bunch, you know what I'm saying? I ain't over here, but we ain't them. Like, I tell her straight up, if I ain't got an M in my cash, that slap me in my face, real.

0: today, your mogul quote is, hustle quietly, win loudly, because that's the mogul way. Hey, shout out to everybody who's been tuning in. It's your bestie, Kato Mogul, right here on The Hottest. And shout out to DJ Pretty Boy Mel for that ride at 5. Make sure you tap in with him on his socials at DJ Pretty Boy M-E-L-L underscore. And make sure you tap in tomorrow. I'm on your airwaves at 10 a.m. Keep it locked right here. It's your number one choice for hip-hop and R&B.
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10: That's

26 West at I-20, Collision South Lake at Southwood with Rack on Soul Polo at Distilled Road, out Business Parkway at Fowler Road at the wrap-up. I-20 East Lane's blocked right at about Alpine Road. 20 West slowed down around Alpine Road. 20 West at Fairfield out. Kilgan at 77. Jamil at Sandrews in the wrap-up additionally. 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
1: But 2 Chainz, you might think he's asleep. 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Man, come in. The crazy thing about it, I knew I had it. Like, he going crazy. I'm like, oh.
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2: All right. Look, it is Friday, the end of the week, the last day. Can we say, thank God, it is Friday? And that's right, y'all. You know what I'm saying? You definitely do that at Concept. You've been working all day, all week, and now you're ready to relax and unwind. Perfect spot to come and do that. Welcome to the weekend. The ultimate happy hour is going on. So, look, you know what I'm saying? The kitchen is definitely open. They got drink specials for you. Shot o'clock, okay? It's going on right here at Concept. 4561 Hardscrabble Road. Again, the address is 4561 Hardscrabble Road. So we would definitely love to see you, meet you, greet you, all the things right here at Concept. You know what I'm saying? So go ahead and make a quick pit stop right over at Concept before you go home. All right. Hey, this is Neek signing out for Columbia.

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2: 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We're at Concept. Yes, welcome to the weekend. It's the ultimate happy hour happening, and we definitely need you to make it a little more happier. That's right. You know what I'm saying? While we're here in the last hour of the remote broadcast, well, you still got plenty of time to come to Concept. You know what I mean? Because they're going to be open till at least midnight or later. So that address is 4561 Hardscrabble Road. That's 4561 Hardscrabble Road. So make sure you pull up. Come on out to Concept. Yes, welcome to the weekend, the ultimate happy hour. The kitchen is wide open, so you definitely can get something to eat. Look, the servers and the bartenders are ready to take care of you, whether you want to go ahead and get a drink or two. You know what I'm saying? We're always going to encourage you to drink responsibly, but still, you can come on out and relax and unwind right here at Concept, okay? 4561 Hardscrabble Road. We'll see you when you get here. Hey, this is Neek at Night signing out. 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
6: 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In 1 week, we had everybody up here, from barbers to hairstylists to rideshare drivers. We had everybody up here. You had people that couldn't even explain how they get their money, but they had it. They could prove it, so we approved them. Like, it was really that simple. I'm telling you, if you self-employed, no matter if it's an occupation,

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2: Hey, yo, Peace, it's T out of Poughkeepsie.
3: T, what's up, man? What's going on with you, brother?
2: Hey, yo, Charlamagne, I gotta talk to you. I got one shout-out, though, man. I just started a new career, EMT. Man, big shout-out to all EMT drivers out there.
4: Hey, congratulations, man. Salute to all EMT drivers, man.
2: Yo, Envy, what's up, bro? Quiet over there, beloved. Top of the morning.
5: Hey, quiet over there, beloved.
4: He said it like he done hit.
2: Just shot.
5: Right.
2: I hear DJ.
3: I let him live. I don't know.
2: Hey, Envy, I hear you all the time, bro. You be stretching that D out. No pause.
3: Hey,
2: DJ Envy, every water, bro. Like, why you gotta stretch the D out,
5: boy? Yeah.
3: Whoa.
5: Quiet over there, baby. Hey, what's going on,
4: D
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5: Yeah, beloved.
3: That sounded crazy.
4: Are you shy now after you were scratching that D? Don't get shy now.
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